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1: 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I want to get into it, man, you know.
2: Go ahead.
1: Like a sex machine, man.
2: Yeah.
1: Moving, doing it, you know.
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You didn't even want me around. 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

0: Nog deze hele zomer een eigenzinnige keuze van Michel in Follet en Vacances. Met dit keer L'Oral van Estaloco. En nu nog meer tropische muziek. Met Barbados. Hier is Typically Tropical.
1: Ladies and gentlemen, this is Captain Tobias Wilcock welcoming you aboard Coconut Airways Flight 3722 to Bridgetown, Barbados. We will be flying at an height of 32,000 feet and at an airspeed of approximately 600 miles per hour. Refreshments will be served after takeoff. Kindly fasten your safety belts and refrain from smoking until

wait a minute. Of course I can dance, of course I can dance. I'm sure I can dance, I'm sure I can dance, I can dance.

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Drink sangria in the park. And then later, when it gets dark, we go home.